I've heard people say that too much of anything is not good for you, baby. But I don't know about that. There's many times that we've loved and we've shared love and made love. It doesn't seem to me like it's enough.

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1: 48 minutos.
2: Oh, what is it?
3: Come in a bit light. The guitar is a bit light. It's just the guitars. Here we go.
2: One, two, three, four.